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1: For cleanup at intersection 32 and 203 for load dump from a triaxle. Lotus Stone, you stated?

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0: Fire Department.
1: Yeah, 5-1.

0: on the railroad track.
1: Tanker 110 responding, driver plus one.

0: equipment to get to the... Yeah, we'll go with DOT because it's on 203 and I'm going to Route 32 to Valero.
1: The dump that lost its load, how many yards?

52 to lobby, speak to Maria Gonzalez out of 88 West Ave. She's requesting to speak to an officer about ongoing issues with her daughter and her daughter's boyfriend.

0: the troop is also en route. However, when I called highway operations for the state, they won't send anyone until they get the actual call from the troop. So I called the troop back and let them know that information. If there is a troop en route, and they will call highway operations directly.
1: Okay, at this point in time, you've got our troop off at this point. If the troop wants to come, that's fine, but you might handle DOT. We got most of it done.
0: Still need assistance from DOT then, or you're all set with everything?
1: It's 3-4 minutes, so don't bother. If the troop wants to come, that's fine.

0: Okay, if the troop wants to come, that's fine. We're going to be done here in another couple of minutes. You can cancel DOT.
1: I'll be at 535 High Street for a follow-up.
2: High.

0: before I had canceled the troop. 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
1: But we're clearing the call, and the road is clean as best that we're going to get at this point, and the cars will take care of the rest.

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1: Roger, do you want me to put that off into the follow-up case, or is there another case?
0: Where I got dispatched to Dairy Queen earlier today.
1: Just

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1: Roger, would you like to read?
0: No, thank you.
1: Because that.

5 Cross Street, Birchwood Drive, 88-year-old female, sick, general weakness. Coventry Department, 100 Knollwood Drive, Cross Street, Birchwood Drive, 88-year-old female, sick, general weakness. Coventry Department, 100 Knollwood Drive, 88-year-old female, sick, general weakness. 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
1: Clearing with a refusal, 2240.

Liberty Hill Road, north of Baxter Street. 70-year-old male unresponsive. Cops are probably making a call, checking in a medic. 352 Cassidy Hill Road, north of Baxter Street. 70-year-old male unresponsive.

52 Cassidy Hill Road, 78-year-old male, make a big. Coventry Department, retone, second call, 352 Cassidy Hill Road, 78-year-old male, take a picture.

0: southbound upon the Recon. AMLQ to Cottage Street 352 Cassidy Hill Road 780 Mound, Chicopee. Southbound upon the Recon, additional tech needed. Ambulance to Cottage Street 352 Cassidy Hill Road 780 Mound, Chicopee.
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break 48. Or a dumpster fire, a male in dark clothing is walking towards Main Street, may have something to do with it, according to the reporting party. We're also starting fire departments.

0: 38 station. Flip FD now, it's a working dumpster fire.
1: Roger, working dumpster fire. How close to the building?
0: Right next to it.
2: Vigil might be on the bike as well. When you said he left on a bike? Put a call there if he saw an individual leaving the MIDI area with on a bike going towards Main Street.

direction. Copy, I got nothing Riverside. 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
1: Line in operation. Is this just a notification, or do you want them to the scene?
0: To the scene.

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0: 70, let's start expanding. I'm going to head over to Area 3 if you want to start maybe checking up towards Jackson Street area. We're going to come back down towards Valley.
1: Copy, I'm over on Mountain right now.
0: Then now, why don't you check Area 3, I'll start working up towards Jackson.

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Roger. 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

0: how certain is the caller that the suspect was wearing all black and a dark colored bike?
1: Has already come out and replaced some communication lines that are attached to the exterior of the building. They got melted from heat.
2: Received. Is this notifications okay to do in the morning? What do you want them now?
1: Yeah, in the morning is fine. Nothing I can do now.
2: Received.

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0: 31.
1: Town of Mansfield, 7 Stores Road, in a blue Honda Accord at the gas station. 3-year-old male, respiratory problem. The town of Mansfield, 7 Stores Road at the gas station in a blue Honda Accord. 3-year-old male, respiratory problem.

Bunny and his feral male. My parents were up in the drive-thru window. Decided to pull over. Sicko. 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Somebody's constant alert. 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I'm not sure if they're going to be emailing again. 16 make and model car.

0: year there, you're 707 in the area, Jackie.
1: Seven, they took off as you were pulling up. They're going to the hospital by personal vehicle.

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WW Fur Permit, 31 Giant Oak Lane, Buck Creek, Kurosi Road, and Squaw Hollow Road. 70 females, difficulty breathing. Ashford Department, WW Fur Paramedic, 31 Giant Oak Lane, cross streets to Kurosi Road and Squaw Hollow Road, 70 females, difficulty breathing. WW Fur Paramedic, 31 Giant Oak Lane, 70 females.

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0: The town is Ashford, 31 Giant Oak Lane, 70s female, difficulty breathing, COPD history. That's Ashford, 31 Giant Oak Lane, 70s female, difficulty breathing, history of COPD.
1: Where is the
2: Ashford? 5:20 response.

truck, visual nickname. Going to the apartment, 94 eastbound between 70 and 71. Box truck versus pickup truck, visual nickname, 630.

0: station WA to the Wyndham Center Fire Department, Willimantic Ambulance 501, Tension Medic 31, 14 Club Road, St. Joseph Living Center, front entrance, room 123A Apple, 90-year-old female, ground level fall, unknown loss of consciousness, patient still on the floor. Again, repeating to the Wyndham Center Fire Department, Willimantic Ambulance 501, Medic 31, 14 Club Road, St. Joseph Living Center, the front entrance, 123A Apple, the room, 90-year-old female, ground level fall, unknown loss of consciousness, patient still on the floor. 736, your timeout, KC-2-8-4.
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0: Hotel Golf, Charlie Mike 712, X-ray 3, Alpha 006124.
1: Got it, am I?

0: 1997 for the date of birth. Just 6/19/97 on the 5.
1: Yeah, I'm looking at that one too.

have my e-card out of New Britain. So file 5. Yeah, I'm checking right now. Stand by.

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Severe overall difficulty breathing with a fever. Seen a tall carpenter, I'm a medic. 98 Albert Road, Crestone Hedge, service road. Severe overall difficulty breathing with a fever. 808.

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5-1 on the air, going to Northwest 11 to Bella Vista Drive. It is the second house on the right as you enter Bella Vista Drive for a 60-year-old male painting. Just be advised, 5-1, just going to request to go to someplace other than Wyndham. 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

0: Bird Lane. 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Waukesha Hill Road. 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
1: You gave us 131 here for Lane.
0: Correct. 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But after further clarification, it looks like it's 232 Waukesha Hill. I will send a page.
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0: 26 will reach the hill road. 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
1: 226 will reach the hill road. Tankanisi 126 and Tanker 126. 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

0: 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Bosra, command.
1: Still on my first level of tankers. I've used it on the Annex. And I did use it for full flight on
0: an engine from Lanik level 1 tanker and an engine to the fill site.

0: 212.
1: Two, two, two, two, two, two, two, two, two, two, two, two, two, two, two, two, two, two, two, two, two, two, two, two, two, two, two, two, two, two, two, two, two, two, two, two, two, two, two, two, two, two, two, two, two, two, two, two, two, two, two, two, two, two, two, two, two, two, two, two, two, two, two, two, two, two, two, two, two, two, two, two, two, two, two, two, two, two, two, two, two, two, two, two, two, two, two, two, two, two, two, two, two, two, two, two, two, two, two, two, two, two, two, two, two, two, two, two, two, two, two, two, two, two, two, two, two, two, two, two, two, two, two, two, two, two, two, two, two, two, two, two, two, two, two, two, two, two, two, two, two, two, two, two, two, two, two, two, two, two, two, two, two, two, two, two, two, two, two, two, two, two, two, two, two, two, two, two, two, two, two, two, two, two, two, two, two, two, two, two, two, two, two, two, two, two, two, two, two

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0: Anybody in the fire is knocked down. You keep the assignment coming, put the tankers in traffic until we get it completed back down.
1: Bulk of the fire knocked down. Assignment can continue with traffic. 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

0: Bob, come in.
1: Bob, come in. We're losing Norwich assignment. We're going to hold two of the tankers. I'll let you know which ones in a minute.
2: Norris assignment release. Do you still need the Everbridge notification?
1: No, we should be all set now, thank you.
2: Roger, command, you still have the M Baldwin tanker 127 in route. Can they return?
1: Yes, they can.
2: Tanker 127, you may return.

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0: Hillside Engine Norwich Engine 3 from Battalion 1, first command, you can take up.

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The individual potential suspect is not currently at the school, but it's a concern she wants to bring to police attention.

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0: Roger, it's on your desk.
1: That would be spectacular. Thank you.

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Hereby, call for the station appointing a laundry contract as well as an emergency one at this time.

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1: Confirm there's no fluids on the ground or anything.

Emerald 6 on the SST, pardon me, Emerald 6 one responding. 289 Wyndham Road, reach the PD on site, minor motor vehicle accident, one neck pain, no fluid spill.

0: call back and you'll be left ready.
1: Under control, command terminated. 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
2: Yeah, that's affirmative.
1: Roger.

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0: 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On your arrival, go to the rear loading dock. Male 48, lightheaded, dizzy, sick. Again, repeating to the North Windham Fire Department, Little Manic Ambulance 501 Medic 33. 107 Boston Post Road, T&M Distributors. On arrival, go to the rear loading dock area. 48-year-old male, lightheaded, dizzy, sick. Time of your dispatch, 1025, KCC 284. 33 responding.
1: That, 31 of that, closer.
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1: Ambulance 51 Medic 31 responding from the hospital. 5 Founders, suite 200, 66-year-old cancer patient with a rapid heart rate, low BP.

0: 340. 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
1: I have one, ALS one.

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Apparently he tried to jump out of a vehicle and was having an altercation with staff. He appears calm now.

0: 10 Northridge Drive, Walmart. Go to the front entrance. Should be an 80-year-old male, fainted and now conscious. Again, North Windham responding with ambulance 501 Medic 31, 10 Northridge Drive, Walmart. Go to the front entrance. 80-year-old male, fainted, now conscious. Time of your dispatch, 1126, KCC 284.
1: Okay, 501 has it. And Medic 31 over responding.
0: 501 and a medic responding. North Windham Fire Department, ambulance 501 Medic 31 responding, 10 Northridge Drive, Walmart store, front entrance, 80-year-old male, fainted, now conscious.

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0: issue with you at all, so you can put in a CATNA or just have me close it out.
1: You can just close it out. 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There's no lawful reason to do so.
2: Apparently the landlord is more so worried that the guy might have an FTA at some point today because he didn't go to court.

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1: XL606 responding. Passerby reporting a 72-year-old male rode over something on his bicycle and fell down. Multiple lacerations and skin tears. Conscious alert.
0: Received.

0: High Street, Wyndham High School, go to the Early Child Development Center, in through the entrance, go all the way around and back to the left. They get a three-year-old child, keeps passing out, not able to keep him conscious. They do have an EPRN and staff on site with them. Early Childhood Center, left side of the high school, three-year-old keeps passing out.
1: Roger, ambulance 51 to medic, 51
0: to medic responding.

343. Cool, the state, Bravo Delta, 41912.

Emerald 6-1 on the air. 6K 1-minute fire department. Emerald 6-1 responding. 1315 Main Street. Go help. I have a 50-year-old female. 11-year in transport to Windham. Time out, 1217.

0: It was reported that the substation next to the desk office was smoking and arcing. The employees there are well aware and can talk with them as an explanation.
1: Thank you. We don't see anything at this time, but we'll investigate.

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1: Sunkar 176.
0: It appears from our location that there's some high voltage lines from the substation going out into a field that are crossing and now touching each other.
1: Would you like us to notify Eversource Clarity 3?
0: Yes, please, thank you.

0: in ambulance 606. We're en route to back as 1BLS.
1: Ambulance 606, transporting back as...
2: Require officer contact. 3, 4, 5, 6, 0, 0, 0, 0, 0, 0, 0, 0, 0, 0, 0, 0, 0, 0, 0, 0, 0, 0, 0, 0, 0, 0, 0, 0, 0, 0, 0, 0, 0, 0, 0, 0, 0, 0, 0, 0, 0, 0, 0, 0, 0, 0, 0, 0, 0, 0, 0, 0, 0, 0, 0, 0, 0, 0, 0, 0, 0, 0, 0, 0, 0, 0, 0, 0, 0, 0, 0, 0, 0, 0, 0, 0, 0, 0, 0, 0, 0, 0, 0, 0, 0, 0, 0, 0, 0, 0, 0, 0, 0, 0, 0, 0, 0, 0, 0, 0, 0, 0, 0, 0, 0, 0, 0, 0, 0, 0, 0, 0, 0, 0, 0, 0, 0, 0, 0, 0, 0, 0, 0, 0

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Number 553, medic 26, is on route 164, 14 is on 13.

0: about the Shell station on Route 164. It's waiting for the interval.
1: Here's Maryland 553, that's a negative. That was a different unit.
0: Okay. 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

0: is under control, call 176 will be...
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took a 911 call from a person. He had a 26-foot U-Haul trailer take out a hydrant. Apparently the hydrant was still stuck under the truck. Went on to Jackson Street, headed north towards Eastbrook Mall. Again, a 26-foot U-Haul dragging a fire hydrant underneath. Took it out at Hewitt and Summit.

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1: 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Copy. It was on Hewitt Street.

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1: Pick it up.
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0: 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Okay, terminate command, can you turn over to Everson?
1: DJ Esparza.

0: to go again. Five by five.
1: Derek, excuse me. 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I'll get her in a minute.

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1: 755 3 5 5 5 5 5 5 5 5 5 5 5 5 5 5 5 5 5 5 5 5 5 5 5 5 5 5 5 5 5 5 5 5 5 5 5 5 5 5 5 5 5 5 5 5 5 5 5 5 5 5 5 5 5 5 5 5 5 5 5 5 5 5 5 5 5 5 5 5 5 5 5 5 5 5 5 5 5 5 5 5 5 5 5 5 5 5 5 5 5 5 5 5 5 5 5 5 5 5 5 5 5 5 5 5 5 5 5 5 5 5 5 5 5 5 5 5 5 5 5 5 5 5 5 5 5 5 5 5 5 5 5 5 5 5 5 5 5 5 5 5 5 5 5 5 5 5 5 5 5 5 5 5 5 5 5 5 5 5 5 5 5 5 5 5 5 5 5 5 5 5 5 5 5 5 5 5 5 5 5 5 5 5 5 5 5 5 5

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cancel on a 1989 C310 birthday to a Gary out of West Haven.

0: 7-1.
1: 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Two cars, caller I spoke with said they are blocking the intersection a bit.

0: Red Book I just took from that water department outfit for tomorrow. 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

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They back to the academy, there's two

0: Did you say she was in the parking lot or is she on Riverside?
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0: Roger, can she come and speak to me?

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Roger, we'll send a page in a moment.

0: 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I'm 121.
1: Where's the car? We need to bring you with the exception of the little bit of
0: the turning with the rest of the 435.

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0: Demo 51 Medic 31. Dollar General 651 Wyndham Road in the parking lot looking for a gray Infiniti SUV. Female unconscious, possible overdose. South Wyndham, Willimantic Ambulance, 501 Medic 31, 651 Wyndham Road, Dollar General. In the parking lot, looking for a gray Infiniti SUV for a possible overdose.
1: 31, do you want 33 to take that?
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Animal 51-33, 651 Wyndham Road, Dollar General, looking for a gray Infiniti SUV in the parking lot. Female possible overdose.

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1: Code 5. Alright, 371, can you go over to 27 High Street? Speak to Diego, file 16. You get the call in a minute. And 316.
0: 16.
1: Ollie, see Janine, the notorious blue Honda. Driver took a portable air conditioner from the store, got in and left. Bravo X-ray 53800, the normal person that they have going in there.

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0: Yes, sir. The blue Honda Accord 2003. It belongs to Edna Pena, 370 Valley Street.
1: Roger that. Very familiar.

Bye-bye. And I also have another red book that I will put on your desk.

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1: Bravo, Charlie, November, Delta, 1, Papa, 0, 0, 1, 0, 6.

Star 5 responding. Multiple calls reporting 3 to 4 cars involved. Initially, no injuries. One report of an operator molested.

0: Main Street, is on a 560, this is 8, Alpha November 17055, over.
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0: be an ambulance 605 on scene. Four cars, moderate to heavy damage. It appears all passengers are out.
1: Inbound 605 on scene, moderate to heavy damage. All occupants appear to be out.
2: Ian, car 5 is on scene, Columbia Command.
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0: descent. As reported, two vehicle, moderate damage, personnel on occupants of the vehicle.
1: Yeah, on ambulance 618. 618, yeah.

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Medic 31, 40 Mansfield Ave, Generations, back door, room 168, 90 female, altered mental status. 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
1: You guys may be closer than you may have on the
0: Northwest. Okay, 33 is going to take that.

Avalon is Hitchcable Atlantic Fire Department, ambulance 51 Medic 33. 40 minutes Field Ave, generations, room 168, back door. 90-year-old female, altered mental status.

is now medic 31, 289 Windham Road, Ridge Recovery. 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
1: ML 6 on the air. Going to 289 Windham Road with Medic 31. 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

0: Alpha transferred to car 805, car 5 is clear of the scene. Route 6 is open to one lane at this time.
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0: Roger, he's going to be clear, station down for people.
1: Hank 33, clear on our fuse with 1457. I have a one. Information contact, medic change. One is no patient contact, cleared by the medic, 1457, clear your time.

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0: 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Between Avery Shores and South Street, CJ female difficult to breathing. Thomas Samuel, twin and medic, 78 Ross Ave, between South and Avery Shores. 68-year-old female difficulty breathing.
1: Ross Ave, 68-year-old female respiratory problems, United Companies Coventry, 78 Ross Ave, 68-year-old female respiratory problems, standing on with PN.

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0: Four, just passed the 395 over to. Okay, route of travel is going to be Route 87 and Route 32. I don't know, I think we'll try to make it. If we don't see it by 7 a lot of knowledge now.
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0: 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The investigating. 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
1: Alarm company working on the system.

0: Morris took a call on the routine line, not 911. Euritza reporting around area of apartment 91. There's a gathering of people. Looks like an 11 is about to be starting. One is a female that has a walking stick. She's pointing at somebody.
1: Says,
0: people keep gathering there. You can go to apartment by number 91. Copy.
2: Side parking lot, in the middle of the parking lot, 85-year-old male, diabetic emergency. And then east of the WCD Northwood Department with Willamette Campus, 501 Medic 31. Number 5, Northbridge Drive, Wendy's Restaurant, in the middle of the parking lot, 85-year-old male, diabetic emergency, unable to ambulate, 16-34.
3: Anyone's room?
2: Anyone's room. Calling party says he believes his sugar is low. He is currently unable to ambulate. He is awake and alert. He is sitting in the middle of the parking lot in a lawn chair. It's going to be to the right side of the building. He'll be flagged in. One Medic 31. Number 5, Northbridge Drive, Wendy's Restaurant, in the middle of the parking lot. 85-year-old male, diabetic emergency, sitting in a lawn chair, unable to ambulate. 1635.

Wendy's restaurant in the middle of the parking lot in a lawn chair. 85-year-old male, diabetic emergency, hypoglycemia, operating the call on 3364, 1636.

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0: Okay, they said the people involved left in four vehicles.
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0: And an Elm, this is 587, X-ray Delta uniform.
1: Control, zero readings on multiple meters, down will be returning. Out of control reporting, zero readings on multiple meters, unit returning.

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Medic 23 to find your copy update. This 154 is responding. 7154 is responding.

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Service 154, Yankee.

0: he's going to take that. 51 minutes 33, 29 Wyndham Road, Ridge Recovery, using the Aspen entrance. 29-year-old male, active overdose. They say that oxygen stats are in the low 70s, Narcan being administered. The Safety and Wilmington Fire Department, ambulance 51 medic 33, 29 Wyndham Road, Aspen entrance. 29-year-old male, overdose, Narcan being administered for instability. 33, located Route 40.
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0: OC staff dropping. They're missing Narcan.

0: 49 if you could start up to Ridge Recovery. 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Pick up an overdose. Apparently he is combative right now.
1: With staff, and that left the building and is roaming around, trying to leave. They don't want him to.

0: 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Main is 5x5. 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
1: Roger, code 5.

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Should be on a 2003, or should have been, 2003 Honda Accord Black.

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Are they heading up mountains?

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1: Seven Main Street, Romantic Brewing Company, in the bathroom hallway. 70 female, well, unknown offender. 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

0: and it's going to be a two-car motor vehicle accident, gray Kia Sorento and a black Hyundai Tucson. The FD is en route.
1: Copy, I'm code 8.

Willamette Fire Department, ambulance system one, engine 101, intersection of South Street and South Park Street, 42 car MBA. One report is still in the intersection, requiring a door pop for the occupant to exit. Oh, no, no injuries, 1914.

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0: 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The door is locked. We have a lockbox code if needed. The alarm monitoring company also stated that there is a neighbor in apartment A that can help get you in. He's going to be located in apartment C currently.
3: Roger.
4: 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Second one is 113-146-188.
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0: No one on scene.

Officer Collins, found an auto letter 26, Chinook to Lake Road, Wood Lake, 213B, 70-year-old female, hypertension, altered mental status. To the Collins Department, Rockville Medic, 26, Chinook Lake Road, Wood Lake, room 213B, 70-year-old female, hypertension, altered mental status.

0: 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Removed from the roadway, no fluids involved. 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